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3: 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Bet365. 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

0: 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We went through some rough times with massive inventory shortages and high prices, and I was thinking it was impossible for things to change. Well, I am proud to share some amazing news with you. 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
11: Man, he did this thing. Red Rachel's a big Buffalo Bill. fan, and he's a Steelers fan, right? And your fiance's a Steelers fan.
12: Yeah.
11: And so as he was leaving, like, as he's, like, getting ready to go, he says to Red Rachel, I don't know what the big deal about Josh Allen is. It doesn't seem that great to me. Rage bait.
13: Fighting words.
14: Big time.
11: Is anybody else besides me starting to really like this guy? I love this guy.
12: No.
13: It seems like he knows how to get to you.
12: I almost lunged at his throat. Yeah. I was like, you're in my house, and you're about to leave.
11: I don't know why everybody thinks this guy's so good.
15: Josh Allen, a little overrated. I'd say he's got one season left to prove it.
11: Yeah. Hadn't done much, has he? Well, he's not won a Super Bowl yet, has he? He's played well in the playoffs. He hasn't won a Super Bowl yet. So, season's getting ready to start. I guess he just wanted to lay that out there.
12: He started bringing up the turnover conversation. And I was like, look, buddy, that conversation ended a couple seasons ago.
13: Oh, man. He did his homework. Yeah. I mean, I feel like he looked all these stats up before he came over to get at you.
12: Well, you know, I think he will do that. He will get a couple of stats under his belt, and then I start to find that he doesn't know as much as he, you know, claims.
11: And I like the fact that you, as a girl, could say that conversation ended 2 years ago about turnovers.
13: Buster.
11: Totally. Here's an example. B.B. Shea was in a fantasy football draft last night. And by the way, my fantasy football draft start this weekend. Don't bother me. Okay.
13: No problem.
12: We aren't going to.
11: Don't be with me like any frivolous stuff.
13: No worries.
11: Okay.
12: You don't want us to like text you?
11: No. I'm in total blackout condition all week post show.
15: I'm mock drafting.
11: I'm locked in. I'm wired in. I'm mock drafting all week.
13: Oh, this is kind of sad. This will be the first year that Chris Dem can't make fun of you about your mock drafts.
11: No. I'm mock drafting all week. I got drafts. I got real drafts all week. Nobody bother me with nothing. That's what I'm telling you. I'm gonna be wired in, so that don't even worry about it. I wanted to get that out of the way here early in the week. So B.B. Shea has a draft last night. He said the draft started at 9 o'clock. I said at night? At 9 o'clock?
13: Who is doing this?
11: Woo! So B.B. Shea, knowing he had to be up very early, for the first time, did auto draft. He just set his and said, guys, I'm not going to be part of it. I've got to be in bed.
13: Yeah.
11: Proud of you.
13: Mm-hmm.
11: Yeah. What do you do? You don't stay up till all hours. No. So he goes to bed and they mock draft. Well, he's got the fifth pick and he wound up, listen to this, with the great running back from Atlanta, Bijan Robinson. So I say, how'd that happen? He goes, well, a couple of first picks were girls.
13: They don't.
11: All right. Sorry, little lady.
12: You said that when I wasn't in the room.
13: At least one of them picked Travis Kelce, I'm sure. Without a doubt, Travis Kelce, for the first time in a long time, went early.
11: They probably woke him up. Taylor probably said, hey, somebody just took you in the top.
13: What's Taylor's husband's name? Travis Kelce. I'm
11: sorry,
13: him.
11: You won your league last year.
12: Yeah, I was showing my fiance yesterday because he was trying to school me. And I was like, look at that little crown there. What year does that say?
11: Oh, I like that. Call the father-in-law back over. Let's go. Let's go. Let's bring him back. They talked for an hour about the Bills and how Josh Allen isn't as good as everybody thinks he is, at least from your father-in-law, your future father-in-law.
12: And I asked him which one of his quarterbacks were going to get in there this year.
11: Oh, burn. Because they got Aaron Rodgers.
12: We got the senior citizen is one. And then
11: burn.
12: And I like Aaron Rodgers. I hate saying that about him because I actually really like him, but...
11: Do you?
12: I do. I've always liked him. And I wasn't allowed to like him when I was younger because my dad and my brother are Vikings fans.
11: Oh, and they hate Green Bay.
12: Yeah, they hated him. And I was never allowed to say it out loud, but now I can.
11: I saw another thing about, this is sort of sports related, a guy in San Francisco pretended to be a 49ers player, like young 49ers.
13: This is blowing up.
11: There's
13: so many levels to this, by the way.
11: Like, I heard he went out to the beach like with his helmet, with a 49ers helmet. Like, yeah.
13: Oh, he's got like AI trading cards.
11: Yes,
13: I mean he
11: built women out of like $1.5 million.
13: Yes, and he had like a partner.
11: Mm-hmm. Yes.
13: Who helped? I mean, this is there. Does no one Google anymore?
11: That's what I thought. Doesn't it take like 10 seconds to go? Here's the guy's name plus 49ers and see an image of it.
13: I mean.
11: You know, wouldn't that be pretty easy to figure out?
13: I hate to, this is going to sound so insulting to the women.
11: No, victim blame here.
13: But how dumb are you?
12: Seriously.
13: I mean, seriously, like, are you so enamored with the idea of dating an NFL player who's rich that you do absolutely no checking of any kind?
12: But why do you think they need money from you?
13: Well,
11: because he's like a rookie.

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8: 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I'm Ryan Kump.
9: After delays due to rain, the contractor for Norfolk's 2026 milling and overlay project will begin milling operations on Norfolk Avenue Monday afternoon. Work will begin near the intersection of 14th Street and Norfolk Avenue and proceed west along Norfolk Avenue to 27th Street. As milling takes place, property owners may experience short periods when access to their driveways is temporarily unavailable. Overlay work is expected to begin 1 week after milling is completed on each street. Motorists who regularly use Norfolk Avenue should allow additional time for their commute and be prepared for delays as work progresses. The helpful smile of a Columbus Hy-Vee employee is now featured on the side of a semi-trailer to honor the more than 40 years of service she has dedicated to the company. Holly Schmid's picture was unveiled Wednesday during a celebration at the Columbus Hy-Vee, where she serves as a bakery cake designer. Hy-Vee first started featuring long-serving employees on semi-trailers truck wraps in 1997, and it has since become a cherished tradition at the company.

0: 2006.
1: He ruined Christmas?
2: Well, my brother-in-law for years has had issues with kidney stones, but he still drinks. He likes sweet tea a lot. He likes Coca-Cola.
1: That'll do it.
2: Which they say, yeah. So on like December 19th, 20th, something like that, in 2006, he told his wife, starting to get a little pain down here.
0: Got a little something working.
2: She goes, you go to the doctor, you get it blasted, you are not to ruin. 19th, 20th, something like that, in 2006, he told his wife, starting to get a little pain down here.
0: Got a little something working.
2: She goes, you go to the doctor, you get it blasted, you are not to ruin Christmas. He's like, nah, I'll be all right. So a couple days later, now it's the 22nd, 23rd, he's like, it's getting a little.

0: artificial dyes that are coming out.
1: It'll be a duller color, but still will, you know.
0: But see, you still wonder because, you know, companies get away with terms like natural flavoring.
1: Mm-hmm.
0: And so you wonder, is it the artificial dyes, but what is going back in still?
1: Well, the other day it was M&M's and Skittles, and they're doing it with carrot juice and beet juice and that kind of thing.
0: Yeah.
1: I guess the cereals are doing the same thing. That's how Europe does it, and maybe that's now how the United States is going to do it all over the place. Another help note here, investors now are betting that baldness treatments are the next pharmaceutical goldmine. Hair loss affects 50 million men and 30 million women in the U.S., and apparently this is like the next big thing are surgeries and pills to help you with your hair loss. That is a big business, I would think. Apparently, those who have stock in it, see, the stock has risen 500% since February.
0: Whoa.
1: On different treatments and pills. Now, many have been around for a long time, but they're developing new therapies all the time. We have advertisers here who are developing new therapies all the time to end that male pattern baldness. Guys want to keep their hair. I mean, that is a big thing. Either you shave it and go goatee, a la Biggie, or you'd fight like crazy to keep it.
0: Yeah.
1: That is...
2: And imagine if a pill could stop it.
1: I mean,
2: there are surgeries and all that, but that would be a game changer.
0: Oh, definitely.
1: They are saying, though, at first at least, it won't be covered by insurance, so customers will have to come out of pocket if they want.
0: And they will.
1: I think so, too.
0: Absolutely,
1: I think they will. Yes. That is a big thing for people. You know, I remember Dr. Kohler used to have he would take hair from the back of your head and transplant it on top of your head.
0: Mm-hmm.
1: So these types of things are growing leaps and bounds. You lost your hair pretty early, didn't you, Biggie?
0: Oh, 20?
1: 20, you started losing
0: hair. Yeah, I started, and by 21, I was shaving it.
1: Did you think about trying to...
0: No.
1: Hold on, you just wanted to shave it.
0: I just wanted something simple. As soon as I started losing it up front, I thought, I'm not even playing this game.
1: Yeah. I was told once by a colleague, whatever you do, don't lose your hair. I mean, imagine this dome without hair.
2: Yeah.
1: Okay, you didn't have to be that.
2: Sorry.
1: All right, you didn't have to be that.
0: Yeah, it'd be weird now.
1: Yeah. I know. What if I...
0: Yeah.
1: Gone. Yeah. A different colleague accused me of coloring my hair.
0: Yeah. You know, they told me I lost my hair was I wore too many hats.
1: Did they say that?
0: Oh, yeah. I mean, when I was a kid, I had a hat on, a different team hat all the time.
2: I thought it was genetic, and there was nothing you could do about it.
0: I had no baldness in my family. I don't believe it was hats, but they were like, oh... We always wear a hat. Yeah, had a hat.
1: See, I wonder about that. I wear a hat every time I play pickleball.
0: Yeah.
1: And I wonder if I should start not wearing a hat just in case. I don't know if that's
0: good. I think for you, you're okay now.
1: I think you're okay now. Yeah, but I can't lose it.
0: Yeah.
3: You're what?
2: You need
1: something? I'm not going to comment on
0: that.
1: Okay.
0: You're all right.
1: That's
0: how dare you bring age into this.
1: Boy, I do. I do. That day you said my fantasy football draft was online. It's going to be a big problem here. Coming up here on the Two Guys Named Chris Show, Panda Express accused of being inauthentic with their food. The CEO says, I don't care.
0: Oh, this is going to be my favorite part of the day. I love this guy already.
1: Two Guys Named Chris Show.
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0: And then I said, well, they're not eating Chinese food.
1: No, they're eating
0: American.
1: Orange
0: this
1: chicken.
0: Is not their cuisine.
2: They can still have good taste, you know?
0: Yeah, this is American Chinese.
1: I was watching Jeopardy yesterday with my wife. We're doing that again. She wants me to test my brain. She wants to make sure I don't fall behind. I'm losing my edge, as you know.
0: Well, you're off Diet Coke. You're
1: exactly
0: flipping, yeah.
1: She said, you want to watch Jeopardy? I was like, no. No.
3: I don't want to do anything.
1: She said we must. We're watching.
0: It really is like your medicine when you come off of it.
1: Oh, 100%.
0: Yeah.
1: Oh, God. The first 2 days I was off of it. Headaches. I slept the whole day. I was just totally.
3: Sad.
2: It's like you lost a best friend or
1: yeah,
2: something.
1: Yeah, I did. That is my best friend. Well, anyway, the Jeopardy clue was about where this was invented. It was in Hawaii because he wanted some sort of Asian flair for the buffet. It was orange chicken in like 1987.
0: Yeah.
1: And now it's a huge seller, you know, on
0: it's
1: Chinese.
0: Our number one dish.
1: Mm. By the way, Ken Jennings, who hosts Jeopardy, he's the guy. He won, what, 70-something games in a row? Mm. And he just admitted in an interview that by the time he got to game 30 or 40, you know how they interview the Jeopardy contestants? Mm-hmm. He ran out of interesting stories, so he just started making stuff up that wasn't true. You know, he would talk. Because every time the host, at that time Alex Trebek, yeah, not him, goes to somebody, and I understand you, blah, blah, blah. And they say, oh, yes, yeah, when I was 5 years old, we did this. So he ran out of stuff to say about himself, and he just started taking like stories it from other people and making stuff up.
2: Well, yeah, nobody has that many interesting stories.
1: 76 of them?
0: Yeah, I know. How could he, you know?
1: I mean, some people think he threw it because finally he was just like, I'm tired of doing this experiment. Because he missed a fairly easy
0: I
1: question.
0: I want a lot of money. I'm good.
1: In Final Jeopardy, he missed a fairly easy question. So, yeah, the CEO for that guy's name is Andrew Cheung. And basically, he's credited with creating an entirely new fast food category, which is Asian food done quickly. They have great, what's that sauce we love, that white sauce?
0: God, that's
1: well, that's
0: good.
1: Not them.
0: They don't, have,
1: they don't have the white sauce?
0: No, that's Japanese. You're being racist.
1: No.
0: Yes.
1: No.
0: Yum Yum sauce is Japanese.
1: But don't they have something white in there?
0: Just no.
1: They
0: got a lot of white.
1: Well, they got some white in there. They don't have the white sauce at Panda Express.
0: No, they do soy sauce, chili sauce. No, you go into Panda Express and ask for white sauce, you can get a side eye.
1: I thought they did have a white sauce.
0: No, Japanese is the white sauce. That's where you get the white sauce, the ginger sauce.
1: God. When yeah, I first had Japanese food up in Boone, that's where you get good Japanese food.
0: Say authentic?
2: Authentic.
1: They brought out, when I was in college, somebody said, let's go over here to, it's called Makoto, Japanese Steakhouse.
0: Makoto.
1: Okay, so I walked in, I bowed, everybody. Like, yeah. You're being racist. You're being racist. I just think karate kid.
0: I look just like you. I'm white.
1: I'm 6 feet, yeah, 6 inches tall.
0: Our last name is McCall. We changed it Makoto. Let's just open the Japanese restaurant.
1: I went in there, and they poured on that white sauce. Somebody said, put that on your rice. Good God.
2: When I go to a place, and I say, can I have extra white sauce? And they put the bottle in front of me.
1: Oh, it's the best.
2: Kiss them on the mouth.
1: Yeah, it is the best. I would kiss them on the mouth.
2: I would.
0: I mean, it's just pretty much sweetened mayonnaise, I believe.
2: I know.
0: But it's, yeah.
1: It's brilliant. Whoever came up with that, whatever Japanese person came up with that,
0: I doubt it was them.
1: Absolutely brilliant.
2: Hey, is it the Japanese mayonnaise that's like,
1: yes,
2: that they use for the egg salad? It's like a sweetened mayonnaise?
0: Now that is, I believe, Japanese. It's called Kewpie Mayo.
1: We talked about that. You can get that at Costco now.
0: Mm-hmm. Yes.
1: But you have to buy 10 gallons
0: that's
1: of
0: right
1: it, which I
0: yeah
1: love. I'm all for that, too. Fantastic.
0: Yeah, you can't get the white sauce at Panda Express.
1: You know what I did at Costco the other day? Remember I thought about buying the television? I didn't.
0: I want you to pull the trigger.
1: I did not. Mm-hmm. I bought my daughter's birthday cake in there. And I had four items to get. My wife had me get 36 Diet Cokes, my daughter's birthday cake. There were two more things. One was a tub of macaroni and cheese, okay?
0: Oh, like the to-go meal.
1: Yes, it's a pan yeah of macaroni and cheese that she loves. So I brought everything in.
0: She probably didn't want you to divulge that.
1: I want a whole pan of macaroni and cheese. I know exactly what. Oh, this really was a trip that was based on her. I got eight bottles of wine, a pan of macaroni and cheese, my daughter's birthday cake, and 36 Diet Coke. So a little something for me, a little something for my daughter, a little something.
0: Divorce? is this for your sister who's getting divorced?
1: Well, when I got home, of course I brought the cake in because the party was that night. I put the cake in the fridge. I brought the Diet Cokes in and put them next to the fridge. And I brought the wine in because I knew my wife likes a couple of bottles. filled, and then we put the rest out, you know. So she said later, 2 days later, she said, I didn't see the mac and cheese in the fridge. And I was like, well, I know I bought it. I mean, I knew I bought it. I was like, oh, man, did I leave it in the back?
0: Drunkenly eating.
1: I said, baby, you had a little bit too much wine. Mm-hmm. And you ate the whole pan and didn't realize it. And she goes, I did not eat that whole pan of macaroni and cheese, and now I've forgotten about it. And I said, well, I can't imagine where it was. I know I got it. So I went back to the van. I looked in the back. It was not there.
0: Okay.
1: It had slid so that it was now up there where that sliding door is on the side.
0: Oh, yeah.
1: It was, I saw it. Just at the last second, I was like, oh, that could be it. And so it was had been out there for 3 days. And I said to her two things. One, do you think it's still good?
2: I mean, yeah, there's no meat in there.
0: It's sort of baked.
1: I mean, it's like $16. It was like, you think, because the whole pan of mac and cheese, she goes, I'm not eating that. And then two, do you think Costco would take it back if I brought it back?
0: Something's wrong with this.
1: Yeah, I don't know. This is warm. Weird.
2: Taste it if you don't believe me.
1: Yeah. There's something wrong with this macaroni and cheese.
0: Man, they might, actually.
1: It's the second time I've left something like that in the back of the car, and it gets ruined. You know, it's gone now. And it slid way up. So I told her, well, it wasn't my fault it slid in transit. She said, you had 4 items to buy. That's it.
0: Yeah.
1: You come back, you come in with 4 items, you know. And then, ironically, I said, yeah, but I had to get the cake in there. And she goes, well, the cake would have been fine. We were eating it that night. It would have been fine out in the van.
0: Yeah.
1: True.
0: Tapping.
1: I can't.
0: I can't debate it.
1: That's the second time.
0: Remember we had that issue, too, with the crock pot full of baked beans turning over.
1: Oh, that
0: is my favorite.
1: That was Memorial Day.
0: Your son doing play-by-play of it.
2: There's nothing I can do.
0: Tapping. Let's do something.
1: I can't.
0: I have to stay buckled. What am I supposed to do?
1: On the way to the Two Guys Named Chris Show.
0: Worst DoorDash delivery guy you'll hear about all day.
1: Two Guys Named Chris Show.
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0: Here's a check of your latest local and state news. I'm Ryan Kump.
1: After delays due to rain, the contractor for Norfolk's 2026 milling and overlay project will begin milling operations on Norfolk Avenue Monday afternoon. Work will begin near the intersection of 14th Street and Norfolk Avenue and proceed west along Norfolk Avenue to 27th Street. As milling takes place, property owners may experience short periods when access to their driveways is temporarily unavailable. Overlay work is expected to begin 1 week after milling is completed on each street. Motorists who regularly use Norfolk Avenue should allow additional time for their commute and be prepared for delays as work progresses. The helpful smile of a Columbus Hy-Vee employee is now featured on the side of a semi-trailer to honor the more than 40 years of service she has dedicated to the company. Holly Schmid's picture was unveiled Wednesday during a celebration at the Columbus Hy-Vee, where she serves as a bakery cake designer. Hy-Vee first started featuring long-serving employees on semi-trailers truck wraps in 1997, and it has since become a cherished tradition at the company.

0: be the first winner of this week at 866-470-2GZ. And the second winner all time. 7 rock and roll or music trivia questions. Get them all right, and they get harder and harder as we go. And be a winner next. Two guys named Chris Jones.
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0: nice.
1: You get to see both of them together.
0: Yeah, they're together, yeah.
1: Wow.
0: Good stuff. Long, long ago.
2: So one thing it was like, you know, Kenny was waiting for Dolly in heaven. Like, probably her husband first. And then,
0: oh, yeah. Then Kenny was like,
2: out of the way, Carl.
0: Let's do the duet.
2: I think she owned it, man. She's so good. She's such a good singer. Oh, sorry. Let's go to the next question. Number two, you have 58 seconds to go. Step number two on the stairway to seven for you, Jake. True or false, Eric Clapton's real name is Eric Clap.
3: False.
2: False is correct. He was born Eric Clapton.
3: Okay.
2: Two in a row right. Five more to go. 52 seconds on the clock. Step number three on the stairway to seven. What U2 song, based on a real-life event, has a day of the week in its title? Same day, twice.
3: Sunday, Bloody Sunday.
2: Sunday, Bloody Sunday is correct.
0: One of the good ones.
2: Oh, this is one you like.
0: This is one of the top, yeah.
2: I like three. This is one of them.
0: What are the other ones? New Year's Day?
2: New Year's Day I love. And I'll give you a... What's that, Vertigo?
0: I can't believe you don't like...
2: That one I like.
0: Where the Streets Have No Name.
2: Oh, I love that.
0: Despicable.
2: it's one of the worst sounding songs I've ever heard. I mean,
0: that song.
2: Even as a kid, I was like, I can't listen to this. Well, I never liked them. My friends all loved them when I was in high school, and I was like, they're terrible, they're terrible, they're terrible. And then they released some song I liked, and I was like, I love this song. And they're like, it's over. That's it for you,
0: same thing happened with you with R.E.M.
2: R.E.M. They released,
1: not fair.
2: I know. They released Stan, and I went up to all my friends and was like, I finally like an R.E.M. song. They're like, it's done. They started throwing their stuff away.
1: Yeah.
0: It's clear that you were their marker.
2: Always.
0: When you finally came around and said, hey, I like, they're like,
1: not cool anymore.
0: Yep.
2: I ruined 6-7. When I'm on the pickleball court, yep. The score is 6-7, I do the thing, and they're all like, it's over.
0: That's over. It.
2: All the young people.
1: I still do it if it makes you feel better.
2: Well, I appreciate that. You're the only one. All right, Jake.

0: You'd be shy?
1: She gets on my nerves.
0: Right. I think it's the same thing.
2: All right. You have 54 seconds left on the clock. You have 6 questions to go. Step number 2. What in outer space is the last name of the drummer for The Who died in 1978?
3: Keith Moon.
2: Moon is correct, yes. Two for two, step number 3 on Stairway to 7. 50 seconds left on the clock. We've asked this one 4 times. Let's see if you can get this one. Bon Jovi has 3 songs that have been streamed more than 1 billion times. Name 2 of them.
3: Living on a Prayer and You Give Love a Bad Name.
2: That is correct.

0: And the last, surprisingly. So it's Living on a Prayer, You Give Love a Bad Name, and It's My Life, which is much newer. 44 seconds left on the clock. Step number 4 on the stairway to 7. Applehead was an affectionate nickname used for what world-famous and now deceased musician by close friends, family, and some children?
1: Fiona Apple.
0: Fiona Apple. What a good guess. That is incorrect, I'm afraid. Gamecock plea. And that's step number 4 on the stairway to 7. It's the second time we've asked that question. If you want to do your homework, you're going to look up who Applehead is. And that's it. Speaking of,
2: some decent players today.
0: Oh, yeah, real good. Boy, is it Jake? Got all the way to six there. That only happened once last week. Keep it going tomorrow at the same time. You can be a player, be a winner. Two guys named Christian.
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5: Here's a check of your latest local and state news. I'm Ryan Kump. After delays due to rain, the contractor for Norfolk's $20.6 million overlay project will begin milling operations on Norfolk Avenue Monday afternoon. Work will begin near the intersection of 14th Street and Norfolk Avenue and proceed west along Norfolk Avenue to 27th Street. As milling takes place, property owners may experience short periods when access to their driveways is temporarily unavailable. Overlay work is expected to begin 1 week after milling is completed on each street. Motorists who regularly use Norfolk Avenue should allow additional time for their commute and be prepared for delays as work progresses. The helpful smile of a Columbus Hy-Vee employee is now featured on the side of a semi-trailer to honor the more than 40 years of service she has dedicated to the company. Holly Schmid's picture was unveiled Wednesday during a celebration at the Columbus Hy-Vee, where she serves as a bakery cake designer. Hy-Vee first started featuring long-serving employees on semi-trailers truck wraps in 1997, and it has since become a cherished tradition at the company.

0: Here it goes again. Me off Diet Coke. BB Shady said, I'm going to Greenville, South Carolina this weekend. Biggie said, I love Greenville. I said, I hate it. I've actually never been.
1: Yeah. And you just hate the whole area? Or?
2: Well, everyone that goes says how spectacular of a town it is. My family is now living there, and it's great.
0: Don't find me there.
2: Nope.
0: Can't stand it.
2: And
0: why,
2: I don't,
0: why would I go?
2: I think I can speak for Greenville when I say, okay.
0: Yeah, I'll go. Yeah. I'm not going to go there. You can beg me all you want. I'm not going to go. I'm not going to go to the Sphere either. Fine. I just won't do it. Anything he said. And then Biggie said, there's a Jenny's ice cream place there.
2: That like Jenny, the actual shop.
0: Got a lot of publicity a few years ago. Jenny's ice cream was like this gourmet, wonderful ice cream, and Biggie just said, Jenny's ice cream is the best ice cream, hands down. I said, that's not, it's the worst. It's terrible.
2: Yeah, it's very odd.
0: That's what made me gain a bunch of weight. I had lost a lot of weight, and then I had one spoonful of Jenny's ice cream.
3: That's
1: ooh,
3: right.
0: Gained 65 pounds.
2: God, he's right.
0: I did.
2: What,
0: it
2: one
0: knocked him off the wagon. It was your foodie podcast.
2: We were doing big foodie.
0: Yeah.
2: We were trying Jenny's.
0: Biggie had, and BB Shady had a foodie podcast. And we had talked about this Jenny's ice cream years ago. I'd lost a ton of weight. And he's like, will you come on the podcast and have one spoonful of, like, peach cobbler ice cream from Jenny's? So I had it, and then I finished the whole gallon, and then I said, I'm back. And
2: I
0: gained
2: more on the way home.
0: Oh, yeah. I gained a ton of weight, and I have to blame that Jenny's ice cream. I have to.
1: Well, at least that you have a reason.
0: It was delicious.
2: Yeah. I mean,
0: it was a delicious ice cream.
2: Oh,
0: right.
2: It's the best.
0: Mm-hmm. It is good.
2: The flavors they have are just unbelievable. Mm-hmm. And I, yeah.
0: By the way, Pecan Man, BB Shay, if you missed this earlier,

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2: 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Here in Nebraska, we live in reality. We have unpredictable weather.

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3: Highs level off around 89 this afternoon under mainly sunny skies. Winds out of the west, 5 to 10 miles per hour. Partly cloudy skies. Tonight, slight chance for storms. Lows dip down to about 69. Partly cloudy. Tomorrow, slight chance for storms. High of 92. A blend of clouds and sun. Wednesday, with daytime highs approaching 91. 93, Thursday. A peek at the extended shows. 92, Friday. 91, Saturday. And 89, on Sunday. Right now, it's 81 degrees.
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0: KKOT Columbus.
2: Highs level off around 89 this afternoon under mainly clear skies. West winds around 5 miles an hour. Slight chance for storms. Tonight lows level off around 69. Mainly cloudy skies. Slight chance for storms. Tomorrow highs level off around 92. Sunshine mixed with clouds at times.

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4: Mainly cloudy skies tonight with a slight chance for storms. Lows dip down to about 68. Southeasterly winds around 5 miles an hour. Slight chance for storms tomorrow. Highs level off around 94. Sunshine mixed with clouds at times. Lows dip down to about 71 tomorrow night. Partly cloudy skies. Partly cloudy skies Wednesday with a high of 92. 93 Thursday. Looking at the long range, 92 Friday, 91 Saturday, and 89 on Sunday. Currently 88.

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0: to de-stress? 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
3: Mainly cloudy skies tonight with a slight chance for storms. Lows dip down to about 68. Southeasterly winds around 5 miles an hour. Slight chance for storms tomorrow. Highs level off around 94. Sunshine mixed with clouds at times. Lows dip down to about 71 tomorrow night. Partly cloudy skies. Partly cloudy skies Wednesday with a high of 92. 93 Thursday. Looking at the long range, 92 Friday, 91 Saturday, and 89 on Sunday. Currently 88.
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1: Slight chance of thunderstorms overnight. Otherwise, mainly cloudy skies expected. Lows dip down to about 68. Southeast winds around 5 miles an hour. Slight chance for storms. Tuesday, high of 94. Partly cloudy. Partly cloudy. Tuesday night, lows dip down to about 71. Sunshine mixed with clouds at times. Wednesday, with daytime highs approaching 92. 93, Thursday. Looking further out, 92, Friday, 91, Saturday, and 89 on Sunday. Currently, 88.
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